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0: South Bay Squad 62. We've been canceled on scene by News 21. We're clear. We're going back to Redondo.
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0: Engine 4-1, respond to a rescue, South La Cienega Boulevard and Washington Boulevard. South La Cienega Boulevard and Washington Boulevard will be the same male as before. Male subject down, wearing a red shirt, blue shorts. Feet in the middle of the road. Engine 4-1 attempting to call LA City for rescue.
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1: 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We're clearing UCLA. Keep the LA City rescue coming.
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0: 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Gonna be at unknown type and has not reset. Engine 3-4.
1: Three, East LA 211, Airship East LA.
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3: Engine 4-1, we've searched the area of La Cienega Avenue and Washington Boulevard, as well as La Cienega Boulevard and Washington, and cannot find anything. Are you able to contact the RP, get a better location?

0: I'll send it to engine 34. You can cancel your response. The alarm company recalled, advising that the subject on the premises is requesting cancel. There's no alarm going off. They're having signal issues. The alarm has not reset. Firm. They advise that it has not reset, but they're saying that there is no alarm going off on the premises, that they're having signal issues.
1: Copy that. Engine 34 is on scene. We're going to check it out.
0: Far copy. On scene, and we'll check it out.
2: Engine 42 is in route.
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0: 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Just further, it looks like Embassy Suites is going to be on test until further notice.
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0: Engine 3-4 can't see a response. Her alarm company, no alarm is going off on the premise, and they are having signal issues. Location has been on test for multiple days.
1: Copy that, South Bay. We've been on scene for about 5. We're with the building engineer. We were able to reset the alarm. It is holding at this time.
0: Ten four.

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0: That's negative. We have a fully operational alarm system here.

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for a commercial fire alarm, 1440 East Imperial Avenue, 1440 East Imperial Avenue at the Embassy Suites. This is going to be the same as the last call. I will attempt to give them a call. 100 3 4.

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2: We were just on site with the building manager. They have a tech en route. You should be calling the alarm company. There was a possibility that it would go back into alarm. 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
1: 10-4.

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0: That's a negative. 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She just stated she was at the AMC parking structure closest to the AMC entrance on the first floor by the stop sign.

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1: She was advised to flag you down. 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

0: 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Is that correct, Thorne?
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0: Four three.

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It's going to be a barbecue grill. A propane tank is leaking nearby. Quentin, could you rescue 22?

0: Legend 42 Rescue, 42 Rescue, 4061 Grandview Boulevard, 4061 Grandview, Unit 10, going to be the Ivy Park. Legend 42 Rescue, 42. And Quincy, did you have traffic for South Bay?
1: That's affirmative. Just confirming this is outdoors, not near a structure.
0: Affirm, not attached to a structure. It's going to be outside.

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0: 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We're requesting Redondo check 61 if Italian 61 should be enough.
1: Okay, copy that. I have a barbecue fire. Do you have any other information?
0: Negative all 21 there.
2: DD for traffic control. 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
1: What's that, NC1122? We're getting water on it now. It looks like we've kept it from extending to the house. Stand by for further.
0: Okay, JC, can you take command? Give me an initial report and start assigning people.

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0: 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They're going to be closer. We're in Manhattan on the border.
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1: 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We'll leave this here just momentarily, and then we'll come back and get it.
0: Copy that. We can always put it back in pump if needed.

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0: from South Bay, just be two. South Bay, were you able to find an ALS unit?
1: I have McCormick's en route. ETA is about 10 minutes.
0: Copy. 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
1: Rescue 2-2, can you respond to the rescue 615 East Holly Avenue, 615 East Holly, Unit 409? Rescue 2-2.
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0: 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You need a gurney up?
1: No, go ahead and stand by. Give us about a couple more minutes for the assessment. I think we're going to cut you loose here soon.

0: 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Thanks for coming down. We're going to go ahead and keep McCormick.
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PD is on scene with a male, and he is having trouble breathing and feels like he's going to pass out. Engine 6-1, squad 6-1.

0: 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It's on the third floor above the Sea Level restaurant. Squad 63, Squad 62.
1: Squad 63 responding.

0: He just advised when McCormick gets on scene and relay to them just to stage out front until further.
1: 10-4.

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responding to the overturned vehicle on 186. Station 3 is on scene. Two vehicle TC, LAFD engine 79 is on scene. Both vehicles are on their tires. Station 3 is out for investigation. All units continue

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2: 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We don't have an entrapment at this time. 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
3: Battalion 91 copies. Engine 93, RA 93, BLS 93, it'll handle. Truck 91, Battalion 91 will go available. 20 seconds of the comp plan back.
0: 10-4, and just confirming RA 95 will still be en route.
3: Yeah, we got RA 95 on this one, correct?
0: That's affirmed. And did we need an additional BLS, or we're good with just 93?
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0: Juan, are you on one?
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0: Hey, why don't you grab your tools and head over to this car where I'm standing? I think we could cut this door at least. She's still not out of here. There's a language barrier.
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0: 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I was told BLS 93 was sufficient with RA 95.
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Engine 62, squad 62.

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A, 93, engine, 95, traffic collision rescue, Prairie Avenue, and Redondo Beach Boulevard.

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0: 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BLS 96. Traffic collision rescue, Prairie Avenue and Redondo Beach Boulevard.
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Engine 34 Rescue 31.

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City assault victim, Battalion 41 Engine 42 Rescue 42 assault victim, Ramada 3930 Sepulveda Boulevard 3930 Sepulveda Boulevard. PD is on scene with a male adult broken finger. Battalion 41 Engine 42 Rescue 42.

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Culver City, Los Angeles Rescue, Rescue 42, Rescue 4735 Sawtelle Boulevard, 4735 Sawtelle Boulevard in Los Angeles. LA City Fire is also en route. It's a 72-year-old male, unwitnessed fall. Rescue 42.

0: you're able to make a note, though, just to have Public Works come out. It's going to be up in front of the address of 110 South Juanita. Not emergent, but if they can have a look at that tomorrow.
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0: Hey, Cap. 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He has his keys, and he just fucking into his house. He showed us code 4. We're all clear.
1: Copy that. Code 4.
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0: 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We're trying to make sure that he can open the door and go inside, but yeah, he's with you right now. You guys can clear.
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Engine 32 Rescue 32 Rescue. Aloft Hotel 475 North Pacific Coast Highway 475 North Pacific Coast Highway. In the patio area, 30-year-old female that fell and hit her head, possible ETOH. Engine 32 Rescue 32.

0: Air 24, we have a Marine Park Police and 26 Angel tracking a vehicle westbound 81 approaching the 710, just FYI.
1: Copy, westbound 91 approaching 710, and then you need me to bus as of now.
0: Not at this time, just FYI.
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0: director of the facility who also stated that's the only panel. Let's try to reset it from there.
1: Copy, I'll reset.

accidentally in its rescue. Under engine 34, rescue 31, rescue 144 Whiting Street, 144 Whiting Street, possible overdose. 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

0: 在你们里面。
1: 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We're unable to set the alarm, however, we set the alarm. We'll have the system on post until 10 a.m. The facility director is aware.
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BLS, 93. Traffic collision rescue, 19009. Hawthorne Boulevard, McDonald's.

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0: Attention truck 61 squad 62, ALS blood pressure issue at 1200 South Alberta, 1200 South Alberta. For a female 72 years old having a bad reaction to a surgery, her blood pressure is currently 200 over 100. Truck 61 squad 62.
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0: And this Lord Rusty Forum, per the RP, he's going to be laying on the stairs on the way to the third floor platform.
1: Copy.

0: 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He's wearing a dark colored shirt and colored pants.
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1: 10-4, I attempted to call the reporting party and they left the location. Would you like me to call and check with security or disregard?
0: You can go ahead and call them, but we've checked all three stairwells and elevators. 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

0: unable to contact security.
1: 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Did the reporting party leave a phone number?
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0: OIC got a hold of the key holder. Was he stating that he thought maybe somebody should be at the property?
1: Negative.

0: fire alarm company working on the system. Looks like they just finished. They had put it on a test, but apparently it didn't work. So, 92 available.
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0: South Bay, Quincy 2, can you confirm the location? 1357 Curtis is going to be at a private residence, I believe. Are they referring to church off of Peck?
1: Quincy 22, anything further?

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0: seeing any water issues.
1: 22, the RP advised that he was just a passerby. He advised that there's water coming out of a pipe from the church bathroom, and that it was off growl.

0: Attention boat 63, made in the main channel for a vessel that has lost steering. Boat 63.
1: We weren't able to locate any kind of water issue off of Rao or the church property itself. If we don't have any additional information, we're going to go available.
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Attention engine 6-4, squad 6-2, ALS stroke at 2600 Ruland, 2600 Ruland, for a male 71 years old, possibly had a stroke, he has a history of Parkinson's. Engine 6-4, squad 6-2.

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We'll be in the parking lot next to location. Water is spewing from the sprinkler. 10-41.

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0: 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Are we able to turn off the water?
1: We'll investigate. 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

0: 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Is the RP available to direct?
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1: 10-4, I will contact them and cancel their response out.
0: 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And the shutoff is on the back side of the building, adjacent to the water fountain.
1: 10-4.

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1: Copy that. Just to let you know, there is going to be a resident that's going to want to file a report on their missing cat, so they're headed your way. Just giving you that heads up.
0: He can't actually come in. If he wants to call, he can file a report, but I wouldn't be able to let him in because I'm in and out all day.
1: Copy that.

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tangent 41 hazardous condition, 3979 High Garrett Street, 3979 High Garrett Street. Going to be water bubbling up on the sidewalk. Unknown where it's coming from. Engine 41.

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0: under Holland?
1: These are sprinklers that just ran through their cycle in front of 3985 and 3983. That one of them's just still seeping. No flooding conditions were clear.
0: 10-4.

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PD's on scene, states the bicyclist has a laceration. Truck 61, Squad 61.

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P on scene for the bike rodeo. There's a small child that fell off a bike, but it has a laceration. Engine 6-1.

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0: 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RP stating the black Honda Accord and the vehicle is not overturned. Everyone is out of the vehicles.

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Oxygen, 92, RA, 94, BLS, 96. Abdominal pain, 24231 Crenshaw Boulevard, pickup 6. RA, 96. Abdominal pain, 24231 Crenshaw Boulevard, pickup 6.

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to the drill. This is the drill. Oncoming units, truck 96 is on scene of a one-story commercial office building. We do have a confirmed structure fire showing out of one unit. Truck 96 is going to be performing vertical ventilation. Engine 96, I'm going to go ahead and pass command to you.

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1: D is in Delta. Go down the alley to the east or west of the unit. Walk straight back, and it's going to be above the garage.
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Vehicle versus pedestrian, Torrance Boulevard, and Cravens Avenue.

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Covers the ground floor smoke detector, and it has reset. Engine 42.

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0: Ascension, engine 6-1, squad 6-1, ALS sick person, 304 Avenue D, David, for an 82-year-old female, dizzy, vertigo, heart racing, conscious alert breathing. Engine 6-1, squad 6-1.
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Man down, 3720 Pacific Coast Highway.

Attention, truck 6-1, squad 6-2, ALS chest pain, Ainsworth Tower, 300 bike path. It's called in by the lifeguard. Lifeguard's on scene, but the male with chest pains, conscious, alert, breathing. Truck 6-1, squad 6-2.

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Attention, truck 6-1, squad 6-1, vehicle accident, Avenue B, Boy, and the Esplanade. PD on scene, complaints of pain to the back of the head of a male, conscious and breathing. 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

0: I believe I know what you're talking about. 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

attention, engine 6-1, squad 6-1, ALS, syncope, 315 Esplanade, across from the Elk Lodge. Going to be a male on a motorcycle who passed out. There's possibly a diabetic episode. There is a doctor on scene, conscious and breathing. Engine 6-1, squad 6-1.

0: Is TV going to be on scene for this?
1: Negative. It's not a... They said that he was just sitting on his motorcycle and fell off. Not an accident.

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0: 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You guys headed over to East LA?
1: Yeah, we're over it now.
0: Copy, thank you.

engine 2-1, rescue 2-1, rescue. Fifth Street in the waterline. Fifth Street in the waterline near Tower 4. Engine 2-1, rescue 2-1.

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1: Is PD or parking control available?
0: Standby, what are they needed for?
1: 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Just wanted to advise them of the situation.
0: Copy. You want to go with the license plate? I'll advise them we're in a high priority incident.
1: Copy. Can I give you a plate number?
0: 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I'm ready.
1: 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Blue and white Indian motorcycle.
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0: 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She'll be sitting at the bus stop. 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
0: We're available from our medical aid, however, can you put us on public assist? We have a parent that can't find her missing 5-year-old. We'll advise them if you have more information.
1: Copy, your location is still near
0: Elks Lodge. Can you repeat that?
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0: That's affirmative. We're at Veterans Park.
1: 10-4. We'll send PD as soon as we can.
0: Stand by. We may have resolution.
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Unknown age female passed out in the alley beside the location. Engine 42, Rescue 42.

0: 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For the premise history, the tenant is violent. 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
0: 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The premises tree is going to be the residence next to location. Unknown if it will be the tenant. 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
0: We're following a felony vehicle carjacking, pulling into the CHP station, Francisco. Actually, they're pulling into the auto zone. Puente and Francisco.
2: Any air unit dispatch 11 Temple, Way 245?
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1: Hey, ma'am, we'll switch over. Confirm it to the West Covina.
0: They're in the auto, in the auto zone parking lot, I believe, that's Baldwin Park.
1: Yes, sir.
0: Puente and Francisco.
1: Section copies that. So it's going to be on Baldwin Park frequency.
0: It's a West Covina case and a unit, and our vehicle's taking off now.
1: Okay, can you identify what frequency, sorry, what agency you're with?
0: This is the West Covina Police Department, and now in pursuit.
1: Okay, we're in route about 3 minutes.

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0: Matthew David area, you have a buffer speech trying to wait for a takeover.
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1: I'm more at the end of a pursuit with Let's Go Vina. We'll switch over as soon as we're done here.

0: 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Can you put us on a steel alarm? We're at Spreckles in Englewood for a T-vehicle TC with minor damage. And can you start PD to our location? We'll be on Spreckles west of Englewood.
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for commercial fire alarm, 1440 East Imperial Avenue, 1440 East Imperial Avenue. And then type fire alarm has not reset. 1034 will be the same as yesterday. I will attempt to call. 1034. 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

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Fall or back injury. 204 Palos Verdes Boulevard, B.

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0: Could you put us on a public assist in the mooring so if we have a boat that drops anchor over the mooring and is having trouble releasing it?
1: 10-4.

Engine 32, Rescue 32, Rescue 22, 26, East Oskina Boulevard, 22, 26, East Oskina Boulevard, SM Metro Rail. Elderly female fell down the stairs. Engine 32, Rescue 32.

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This is Omar at the Dockweiler Beach. 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Is awake. Barely breathing. Life rods are on. Engine 34, rescue 31.

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0: Andrew 3-1 from Rescue 3-1. We're gonna head in off of Grand and see if it's there. It's saying Tower 60, but it's also saying Dockweiler Beach, so we're gonna check here first.
1: Yeah, copy that.

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0: 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We'll be following up with Rescue 3-1.
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2: 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We're currently over Bell. 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

0: Is 29 confirming or over that historical?
1: Yeah, we're overhead. 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
0: Eric copies, and I heard you, bro. 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

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COPD with a fever on oxygen. 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